0: Channel. Music nonstop.
1: I've been down too tired to pray. All my dreams, they drift away.

0: 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No fear.
1: I mean, really, no fear.
0: If I could have that half of my life, no fear. But it is something to really, really feel.

Everybody says forever, but it's never round when it dies. My heart is on the table.